Okay, I'm going to do something now. I just talked about Willie's Opry House at the beginning of the show, and during that time, Asleep the Wheel was becoming huge, and they made their base there in Austin also, and they made the Austin Opry House a frequent venue for them to get their word out, and boy, they had a word, too. Anyway, I'm going to play these guys along with Willie. You'll remember this one.

Ace Harden's latest, on again tonight. Now we're going to take you back a little ways. Here's Bob Wills and all the Texas Playboys. Let's get it over with.

Don't y'all go anywhere. We're going to be right back. You're listening to the CD Tex Radio Show. I'm Bill Green. We're going to take you back a few more years again. Here's 1100 Springs. And listen to that bass six on this intro.

Kayla Jane, Morphine Moon. Moving up the Texas charts, that's her debut single. Now here's Waylon. We're going to take you back to about 1975. You'll remember this one, I bet you.

0: Waylon, Amanda. That goes back to about 1974, I believe it is. Before that, Don Williams had a big hit on that song in 1973. And did you know that was a B-side? That's when they used to make A and B-sides. That was a B-side for Don Williams, and then Waylon cut it and made another hit out of it. How about that? Oh, hang on. Somebody's calling. Hello?
1: Hey, Phil.
0: Hey, Virginia May.
1: Hey, hon.
0: How you doing?
1: Oh, I don't know. I'm getting to where I just don't know who to trust anymore.
0: Oh?
1: You know, you just say something, and your phone is listening to you.
0: Yeah, I hear.
1: And you're out there doing something, and then whether you got your phone turned on or not, it's still listening to you.
0: It sure is, huh?
1: It's scary.
0: Yeah, it is.
1: Your phone, your computer, and now I understand even those LED lights are listening to you.
0: Really?
1: Oh, no.
0: Oh, good.
1: We've gone over the cliff, hon.
0: We sure have.
2: 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I'm gonna blow you to smithereens.

Kelly Willis. Nobody wants to go to the moon anymore. I hope not. Don't y'all go anywhere. We got a lot more great music coming right up. You are listening to the CD Text Radio Show. I'm Bill Green. Here's the pride of Magnolia, Texas, Jesse Robb Jr., his brand new hit record, One Wild Reason. I predict that's going to be a number one record for him just any day now.

David Lewis, Floorboard Full of Roses. Attaboy, David. Now, here's another hit record from Addison Mollick. I tell you what, she's putting out some great records. Whiskey After Women, right here on the CD Tex Radio Show.

0: That's what cowboys do. Don't you go anywhere. We've got a lot more coming up. Stick around. We're going to be right back after a few words. This is the CD Tex Radio Show. Bill Green here with you. We're going to take you back a few years with the possum around here.
1: Well, I couldn't have believed.

Well, my truck's wound up and it's ready to roll. I got a good buddy working for the highway patrol. So if I get a ticket or two, it's gonna be alright. Both the sheriff and his boys, they're in Esther Lane. Let's hear out to lunch at the Dairy Queen. Well, be it.

There's a lonely life living on the road, but the only friend he got is the radio. Even he fades in and out every now and then. But maybe someday you find the right one. You can tip the gears and let your right shotgun and knows how to get that big old rig to

That's Aaron Watson, along with a little help from his sidekick, Dale Watson, diesel driving daddy. Now here's my buddy from New Braunfels, Texas, Jason Allen. This goes back about 25.

Gene Watson. If I were you, I'd fall in love with me. That brings us up to our inspirational song of the show, and I'm going to feature my pal Justin Trevino on this one.

Justin Trevino. Well, that's going to wrap it up for this show. We hope you've enjoyed it half as much as we did bringing it to you. Keep it tuned right here for more great music. Until next time, I'm Bill Green saying adios, boys and girls.

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1: Bonjour la France, this is Ashlyn Kraft. I'm happy to be spending some time with you on WRCF and to see you again on July 26th at the Crepone Festival. 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
1: Cooler, Mac-O-Nell, what is all this?
0: Car top down, just riding around on the weekend. 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
1: What time?
0: 8 p.m.
1: Well, I saw her at 9.
0: I saw her at 9:45.
1: I don't think so.
0: Good luck to you.
1: Good luck to you.
0: I hope she don't hurt you.
1: Same ride back.
0: Oh.

Commandancy of the Alamo, Béjar, February 24th, 1836. To the people of Texas and all Americans in the world, fellow citizens and compatriots, I am besieged by 1,000 or more of the Mexicans under Santa Ana. I have sustained a continual bombardment and cannonade for 24 hours and have not lost a man. The enemy has demanded a surrender at discretion. Otherwise, the garrison are to be put to the sword if the fort is taken. I have answered the demand with a cannon shot, and our flag still waves proudly from the walls. I shall never surrender nor retreat. Then I call on you in the name of liberty, of patriotism, and of everything dear to the American character to come to our aid with all dispatch. The enemy is receiving reinforcements daily and will no doubt increase to 3,000 or 4,000 in 4 or 5 days. If this call is neglected, I am determined to sustain myself as long as possible and die like a soldier who never forgets what is due to his honor and that of his country. Victory or death. William Barrett Travis, Lieutenant Colonel Commander. P.S. The Lord is on our side. When the enemy appeared in sight, we had not 3 bushels of corn. We have since found in deserted houses 80 or 90 bushels and got into the walls 20 or 30 head of beeves.

Born on a mountaintop in Tennessee, green estate in the land of the free. Raised in the woods so he knew every tree. Killed him a bar

0: me and Elizabeth are going to sing this song about the letter that Johnny Walker read. Hit it, boy.
1: Asleep at the Wheel est un groupe de musique country fondé en 1970 et originaire de Austin, au Texas. Le groupe a sorti plus de 20 albums studio et remporté 9 Grammy Awards. Leur plus grand succès, Letter That Johnny Walker Read, sorti en 1975, s'est hissé jusqu'à la 10e place au Billboard Hot 100.
0: Johnny Walker sat at a table in a bar, minding his own affairs, drinking his namesake over the rocks. He was drunk, too drunk to care.

0: You know, he was thinking of his wife and his 12 little children back at home, and how his drinking had ruined their lives.
1: Now, folks, here's where it gets really, really sad.
0: Then John, he stared off into that streetlight, and a vision filled his poor, poor heart with dread. For you see, folks, it was him lying drunk there in the gutter, all covered with

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And I guess that devil's passed this way again. There's a lathered sorrel stallion running through the Joshua trees. 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

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Everything's fine. It's perfect. Here with you and country music from the USA. It's Jack in the Box.

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And Jack in the Box is the show. Welcome, amigo. You're now a part of the magical world we call Jack in the Box. Jack in the Box. 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

tours all over Texas. You'll hear new songs, rewind some older ones, and find out the stories about the songs from the artists themselves. 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And now to the countdown. Starting off this week's countdown is one of the fastest rising bands on the Texas music scene. If you've ever tried to drown a memory but the bottle just won't win, this song will hit close to home. Coming in at number 10, this is Telluride with their third consecutive top 10 hit, Going Through Whiskey Like Water.

Coming in at number 9, it's a title track from emerging artist Guy Vincent's latest album. It's a song about a complicated relationship where love and heartbreak pull in both directions and letting go never comes easy. It's a blessing and a curse.

At just 18 years old and fresh off his high school graduation, Tristan Robertson continues to prove he's an artist to watch, delivering songs that blend traditional country storytelling with a modern Texas sound. If you've ever found yourself trying to move on from someone but just can't seem to let go, you're not alone. Coming in at number 8, here's I Can't Get Over You.

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0: Welcome back to Dance Time in Texas. It's time for my hit pick of the week. This week, it's a title track from Braxton Keith's brand new album. From that six-string twang to the fiddle with steel guitar, a record full of fresh honky-tonk country with true Texas sound. Drop a quarter in the jukebox as Braxton Keith has this week's hit pick, Real Damn Deal.

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1: Next up, it's Mike Ryan with his latest love song, born from the struggles of trying to find the right words when life feels completely gray. 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
2: I'm tired of writing about drinking, but I just poured a drink.

West Texas, Matt Daniel is finding his groove on the Texas music scene, bringing the cowboy back to country music. Already named the 2025 Emerging Artist of the Year, he's coming off his first number one on Texas radio and continues with another love song about a couple that seemed to be able to work things out by taking a walk and taking the long way home.

0: Welcome back to Dance Time in Texas. This week's featured artist, Mike McClure. Widely recognized as a pioneer of the red dirt music scene, Mike McClure got his start in Stillwater, Oklahoma at the farm, playing alongside legends like Bob Childers and Tom Skinner. He later became a staple at the Wormy Dog Saloon, helping artists like Cody Canada, Jason Boland, and Stoney LaRue get their start. In 1992, he co-founded The Great Divide, one of the cornerstone bands of the red dirt music scene, serving as lead singer and co-writer, and eventually landing a major record deal with Atlantic Records. Beyond the stage, Mike has become one of the most influential producers in that genre, shaping records for Cross Canadian Ragweed, Turnpike Troubadours, Jason Boland and the Stragglers, and Caitlin Butts. He also formed a little collaboration with his wife called Crow and Gazelle, a creative songwriting collaboration with one of my favorites, Belly of the Beast, that's almost reminiscent of Stevie Nicks and Fleetwood Mac. And if that's not enough, he's reconnected with The Great Divide, and they just opened up for Cross Canadian Ragweed and one of the top-selling tours going on right now, The Boys from Oklahoma. As if that's not enough, The Great Divide just dropped a new song, one about love, loss, and having a hard time moving on. Mike McClure, welcome back to Dance Time in Texas.
1: Hi, thanks for having me on.
0: For folks who might be hearing you for the first time, tell us a little bit about yourself. Who is Mike McClure?
1: I love a long walk on the beach. I started my music career really when I moved to Stillwater, Oklahoma in the early 90s to go to school at OSU. And I met the guys in The Great Divide, and we started a band and put out our first album in 94 with Lloyd Maines. And then after that, we got signed to Atlantic Records for a couple of deals. And then after that, Broken Bow, and just kept making records and didn't make one for about 20 years until 2022. We put out an album called Providence and had quite a few singles off of there, do great at radio, and it's just nice to be at this point in our career and anybody cares, and super grateful to still be able to put out music.
0: Last time we talked, you had some interesting projects going on. You had your duet project with your wife called Crow and Gazelle. You were writing new ideas for songs on napkins, and you were gearing up for the Boys from Oklahoma tour. Fast forward, you now have an album release party coming up with Crow and Gazelle.
1: Back in 2020, I was doing Facebook Lives, you know, during the COVID shutdown and keeping the lights on and the cats fed. And my wife would be singing harmony in the other room. And that's where it kind of started. And then she started playing a drum, and then we started writing together. So we started writing together songs a lot about healing. You know, I went through a period of drug and alcohol problems. And, you know, a lot of that's been just my life changing because of that and trying to be a better person. And she really helps push me in that direction. And so that album's called Truth Be Told, and it comes out this month.
0: I hope you don't mind, but I just kind of dropped Belly of the Beast on all social platforms. And
1: oh, drop on.
0: When I first heard that song, it gave me a chill, and it took me back to almost a Fleetwood Mac kind of vibe.
1: Yeah, my wife's got that Stevie Nicks kind of white witchy vibe.
0: I mean, Belly of the Beast, man, check it out. Any plans to drop that to radio, or are you just going to run with it and see where it goes?
1: That's going to be the second single, yeah. And it's a song I recorded in my solo days.
0: And then, of course, the Boys from Oklahoma tour. What was one of your favorite stories from the Boys from Oklahoma shows?
1: You know, my favorite part, I think I had the distinct feeling I was standing on a pinnacle of like, wow, you know, because it just started up the road at a little crappy bar. And next thing, you know, 20 years have gone by, and then, you know, Ragweed getting back together for the first time, which nobody had seen in so many years. So there was that excitement part of it. It was to be able to stand there and see all those people singing along and just think about how much it took, you know, for those songs to reach people individually and then to become a part of their lives. And then they show back up.
0: The whole roundup with The Great Divide and Cross Canadian Ragweed, Jason Boland, Stoney LaRue. I mean, that takes you way back to the very beginning at the Wormy Dog Saloon.
1: Yeah. We all started at the Wormy Dog. I played Monday nights, and then got Cody Tuesday nights. He got Jason Wednesday nights and Stoney Thursday nights. So there's a time when you'd see every one of us in there any day of the week.
0: From Boone's Farm to Boone Pickens.
1: Yeah, that's my line.
0: I know. You gave it to me last time.
1: Yeah, I put that on our, it's on our live recording. I think I said that coming out there. But yeah, we used to ride around drinking Boone's Farm. And then, next thing you know, we're at Boone's Pickin' Stadium.
0: I actually wrote a show called The Red Dirt Special, in which I featured you and mm-hmm. one of your songs from the Providence. And then also with Cody and Jason Bolin, where I've got him saying that he went to college mm-hmm. for 1 year, but he dropped out. So he didn't go to college. He called it the 13th grade.
1: Yeah, I remember when he was in the 13th grade. That was a tough year for him.
0: So now you've got a new project out with The Great Divide. Tell me the story behind Hard Time Moving On.
1: We went and recorded a new song called Hard Time Moving On. And it's about really a look at my dad. You know, I lost my mom 2 years ago. And, you know, just kind of looking at the hard time that he's had going through it. And all of us. The music is uplifting, which I think is cool because it's a sad topic, but, you know, whatever loss that they're dealing with, like music is, it's a companion. Hopefully, you know, this song is going to be able to help anybody who's had a hard time moving on from anything.

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0: Speaking of merch, I finally created the Dance Time in Texas trucker's cap. Man, it is vintage.
1: Mike B.
0: You did send me one of the shirts from the Boys from Oklahoma concert series. I guess it's time I send you one of these Dance Time in Texas vintage trucker caps.
1: Send it on. I'll garden in that.
0: Mike McClure, thanks for being on Dance Time in Texas.
1: Always, man. You do a wonderful job. I appreciate you.
0: Coming in at number 5, it's Corey Kent and Co. Wetzel with a country rock tune about isolation, heartbreak, and the pull of old vices as Corey flips John Denver's Rocky Mountain High to an emotional low of a breakup. Tune in to Stars Over Texas TV to watch the video for this week's number 5,

0: After nearly two decades on the road, William Clark Green wrote this one about slowing down a bit, stepping back from the heavy touring, and settling into his new life with a wife and kids. Just as he used to have challenges from touring on the road, he now faces a different set of challenges as a dad. Coming in at number four, this is Stubborn and Remains.
1: Yeah.

0: 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And now, the top of the chart. Ever since co-writing his first gold record, Dancer Home with Cody Johnson, Jesse Robb Jr. has continued building serious momentum in the Texas country music scene. His latest release was produced by the legendary Rodney Foster and features Brandi Balin. It tells the story of two people hitting the road with nothing to lose, throwing caution to the wind, and living entirely for the moment. Coming in at number 3, this is One Wild Reason.
1: It

Moving up to number two is Cody Jinks with the lead single from his album, In My Blood. It's a powerful track that dives deep into redemption, sobriety, and the search for purpose. Make plans to see him live on stage as his tour bus rolls through Fort Worth and Nashville, where he continues to share his personal journey. Chasing answers everywhere from the Bible to the bottle, only to find himself more lost than found.

And now, the number one song on the chart. Holding on to the top spot is Cameron Albright from New Braunfels with his breakout hit and radio single. It's a song that asks the question, how many apologies does it take to fix a relationship with the same mistakes happening over and over, and when do the words start losing their meaning? Make plans to catch him live at the Hot Spot in Cedar Park opening for Mike Ryan or the legendary John T. Flores Country Store in Helotes, where you can have fun singing along to this week's number one, How Many Sorries.

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It's Dance Time in Texas with DJ Mike, a weekly show featuring the top Texas Red Dirt songs packing the dance floors all over Texas. You'll hear new songs, rewind some older ones, and find out the stories about the songs from the artists themselves. Song rankings are based off the Texas Country Music Chart and the CDX National Traction Texas Chart, the officially recognized charts of the Texas Country Music Association. And now to the countdown. Starting off this week's countdown is one of the fastest rising bands on the Texas music scene. If you've ever tried to drown a memory but the bottle just won't win, this song will hit close to home. Coming in at number 10, this is Telluride with their third consecutive top 10 hit, Going Through Whiskey Like Water. Yeah,

Coming in at number 9, it's a title track from emerging artist Guy Vincent's latest album. It's a song about a complicated relationship where love and heartbreak pull in both directions and letting go never comes easy. It's a blessing and a curse.

0: 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The American Way of Life.
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0: Avec une voix puissante, capable de percer le chaos d'une salle de bal bondée, Del Watson mène la danse comme un chef d'orchestre du root rock. 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
1: I've been on my own since I was 14 years old. 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

Well, howdy, howdy, howdy, boys and girls and livestock. This is the CV Tex Radio Show. I'm Bill Green. We're coming to you from the Chicken House out here at Tres Papalotes in West Texas, on top of the Divide. Yes, sir, Bob. We've got a great show lined up for you today. We hope you're going to kick back and enjoy it. We're going to get it kicked off right out of shoot number one with a top 10 single from Caleb Young. I predict this thing's going to go all the way. Neon Never Lies, right here on the CV Tex Radio Show.

takes you back a few years. That's Neil McCoy, Life of the Party. Yes, sirree, Bob. Here's another thing we play quite often. I like this song, Roger Krager, Dallas, Texas boy. I'm from the beer joint, right here on the CD Tex Radio Show.

Maverick Murphy. Got him a good one there. We'll be right back. This is the CD Tex Radio Show. I'm Bill Green. Here's Chaser Krause.

0: Texas High Road. They got my new single going for them there. Honky Tonk About It. Yes, sirree. Here's Jamie Richards. It's hard to let a show go by without a Jamie Richards song. Whiskey Nights, right here on the CD Texas Radio Show.
1: I'm not saying much. 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

late great Bobby Flores on an old Ray Price number, I'd Fight the World. Don't y'all go anywhere. We'll be right back. Yes, sir, Bob. This is the CV Tex Radio Show. I'm Bill Green. Here's Willie on something a little different. You might remember this one. Midnight Rider.

That's a little different from Willie, a little different angle on him, but you never know what he's going to come up with. And he's still touring at 93. Do you know that? Here's Cooper Wade. He's got a new record moving up the charts. I love Jesus, but I agree.

Daryl Perry, if you know, you know. He's got him a good record going there. Speaking of good records, here's a top five single from Jesse Robb Jr. One Wild Reason.

Hey, don't y'all go anywhere. We got a lot more great music coming up. Great Texas country, red dirt, western swing, you name it, and a lot of fun. We're going to be right back. This is the CD Text Radio Show. I'm Bill Green. And here's Ray Benson and all the guys in the sleep at the wheel. Route 66.

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Addison Mollick. She's got a good record going there. She's already got a top 20 single there, Whiskey After Women. Okay, David Lewis has got him a new record. He's got a top 20 also. Here's the thing called Floorboard Full of Roses, moving up the Texas charts right here with C.

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1: Well, you made it to hour number two of the CD Tex Radio Show. I'm Bill Green, and we're coming to you from the Chicken House out here at Tres Papalotes in West Texas, up here on top of the Divide. And we're having some fun. We have had some good rain out here. I tell you, I've never seen such green country out here in West Texas in all my life. It's green. We got to get ready for the drought, though, don't we? Hey, here's something for you. Did you know that people can actually have a psychological disorder called boanthropy? You know what that makes them do? It makes them think they're a cow, and they try to live their lives as a cow. Hear all those back there? Those are real cows out there in the back. Those aren't people trying to live their life as a cow. I didn't know that. Somebody told me that the other day. I thought, wow. Anyway, we're going to keep this show rolling. Right out of shoot number one, we've got the new one from Curtis Grimes. And it's very fitting for this segment to start out on. That's What a Cowboy Does, right here on the CD Tex Radio Show.

Kayla Jane. That's a debut singer, debut single for her called Morphine Moon. Here's my old buddy from up there in the south of Fort Worth, Texas, Red Steagall. Big hit on this one. You remember this one. Sing along.

something from Jerry Jeff you probably have never heard, but I love that song. She Knows Her Daddy Sings. We're going to be right back. This is the CD Texas Radio Show. Bill Green here with you. Here's the latest from Delaney Ann. Follow You to Lubbock. She's got a good record going.

Jake Worthington. That takes you back a few years. That got him off to a good start. A lot of room to talk. Song written by my old pal, the late Ron Young. Now here's Waylon Jennings from a few years back. You're going to remember this one. Rainy Day Woman, right here on the CV Tex Radio Show.

musket spitfire, our fight to the death has begun. With our backs to the wall, we still fight as we fall, outnumbered 20-1. Now the walls have been breached, we're surrounded by death, some dying fast, others slow.

That goes all the way back to 1984. That's David Price, the song he wrote. We recorded that at the old UAR studios in San Antonio. That's a good song for him. Remember the Alamo, right here on the CV Text Radio Show. Don't y'all go anywhere. We got a lot more coming. Stick around. We're going to be right back. Yes, sirree, Bob. This is the CV Text Radio Show. And here's a cut of Bob Wills' Texas Playboys live. This goes back to the 70s. San Antonio Rose, right here on the CV Text Radio Show.

Howdy, everybody. We're glad to be with you. We have some of the Wills family with us tonight, and it's making me nervous. So glad to have y'all. Diana, all the kids and all the in-laws and outlaws, really glad to have you. Thanks for coming. We appreciate it.

Happy hangovers to you. Okay, we're going to play a song that we recorded back in 2017 at the old BGM Studios in San Antonio with Johnny Bush and Reckless Kelly. This is an old Whitey Schaefer tune, and we just had to cut this. If I say I love you, consider me drunk.

0: Aaron Watson, that takes you back a few years. Will You Love Me in a Trailer? We got a lot more coming. Don't touch that dial. Don't spin that button, whatever it is. We're going to be right back. 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
1: No.

Case Harden, that's his brand new single moving up the Texas charts. Looks like he's got him a top 30 single there. On Again Tonight. Now here's a great country song from Miranda Lambert.

0: Miranda Lambert, I Can't Be Bothered. Well, that brings us up to our inspirational song of the show, and I'm going to feature my old pal from up there in the hill country, Thomas Michael Riley, on this one. Good song. Listen to the lyrics on this. Carrying a cross.
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Thomas Michael Riley, carrying the cross. That's going to wrap it up for this show. We hope you've enjoyed it half as much as we did bringing it to you. Until next time, keep it tuned right here for more great music. I'm Bill Green saying adios, boys and girls, and